0: connects to the world.
1: To the world.
0: Take a moment for yourself and look towards the sky. 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
1: Well, a good time to get a thimble said an I feel good. If a few feel can, if a few is you. February, I felt the same as I do now. So take

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0: Julia Takata's at number 39, Take You Away.
1: Number 38.
2: I know what you don't know. I go where you don't go. I've seen it all, seen the heavens. I've been down below.
0: Disclosure, The Sun Comes Up Tremendous at number 38.
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36位 SAR Daylight Number 35今年のフジロック2日目登場 Number 35 Tomorrow I Drink the Light Number 34Bruno Mars at number 34, On My Soul. Number 33, Re-entry. But it's okay, please don't beat yourself up for whatever you do. Cause it doesn't do nothing but just break you into. Please don't beat yourself up. 中一周でチャートに come back. Our re-entry at number 33, Charlie Puth, Beat Yourself Up. Number 32, Brand New Entry. 20歳のシンガーソングライター、ロバートの新曲、Boy.

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0: 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She

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1: 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That's why this chick is a tramp.

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